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Jack and Nikki on 102 WVAQ. Coming up next on the show, a question that involves parenting and legal advice. I don't have kids and I'm not an attorney, so I hope maybe you guys can answer that question. We'll find out after this from Taylor Swift, WVAQ.

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I'm Nikki Drake. This request did not come in on a voice memo, which is fine. It did come in on a text. 888-777-6640 or Stella Lefty. 102 WVAQ.

0: 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Let's go!
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flood watch remains in effect till about 8 a.m. Wednesday as of now. Clouds and sun mix, couple of drenching thunderstorms still on Wednesday, midweek high of 82, low 67 with a 90% chance of rain.

102 WVAQ. Well, we're about a month away from Apple's planned lineup for September. Apparently, they got a bunch of announcements coming with a new event soon. A new foldable iPhone will finally be introduced.

Blum, the quarterback, is ready. Here comes the try for two. He has the snap. He drops. He looks. Pressure collapses. He's running, and he will be stopped short. They've tackled him. The ball game is over. The West Virginia University Mountaineers have rallied to defeat the Louisville Cardinals in one of

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2: They play all the hits.